0: Son las 2 y 48 minutos.
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Every promise whispered, every vow we keep, love of my life,

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2: 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We just let the rhythm carry us away. Close your eyes, baby.

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It's in the rhythm we share, the groove we surrender to.